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1: I believe most Christians in America today, when they think about Jesus, they think about someone that looked like that. But this guy never existed. This guy is a hoax. This is fake news. Jesus was not white. Jesus was a dark-skinned person who spoke Aramaic.

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